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1: Mainly cloudy tonight, some scattered showers and thunderstorms, clearing overnight with a low of 14. Tomorrow, it'll be partly sunny and windy, a high of 20. On Tuesday, sunshine, 22 degrees. And then for Wednesday, it'll be cloudy with a good chance of showers and a high of 19. Current weather conditions can be found anytime on your Discover Moose Jaw app. I'm Judy Peters.
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2: Mainly cloudy tonight, some scattered showers and thunderstorms, clearing overnight with a low of 14. Tomorrow, it'll be partly sunny and windy, a high of 20. On Tuesday, sunshine, 22 degrees. And then for Wednesday, it'll be cloudy with a good chance of showers and a high of 19. Current weather conditions can be found anytime on your Discover Moose Jaw app. I'm Judy Peters.
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0: 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Your neighbors talking about a festival, your coworkers buzzing about some new bylaw, and you're over here wondering what day it is. 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
2: This is Jeff Archibald from the Line 19 ALS Walk and Run. 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
3: Mainly cloudy tonight, some scattered showers and thunderstorms, clearing overnight with a low of 14. Tomorrow, it'll be partly sunny and windy, a high of 20. On Tuesday, sunshine, 22 degrees. And then for Wednesday, it'll be cloudy with a good chance of showers and a high of 19. Current weather conditions can be found anytime on your Discover Moose Jaw app. I'm Judy Peters.
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4: Mainly cloudy tonight, some scattered showers and thunderstorms, clearing overnight with a low of 14. Tomorrow, it'll be partly sunny and windy, a high of 20. On Tuesday, sunshine, 22 degrees, and then for Wednesday, it'll be cloudy with a good chance of showers and a high of 19. Current weather conditions can be found anytime on your Discover Moose Jaw app. I'm Judy Peters.
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6: Mainly cloudy tonight, some scattered showers and thunderstorms, clearing overnight with a low of 14. Tomorrow, it'll be partly sunny and windy, a high of 20. On Tuesday, sunshine, 22 degrees. And then for Wednesday, it'll be cloudy with a good chance of showers and a high of 19. Current weather conditions can be found anytime on your Discover Moose Jaw app. I'm Judy Peters.
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5: Mainly cloudy tonight, some scattered showers and thunderstorms, clearing overnight with a low of 14. Tomorrow, it'll be partly sunny and windy, a high of 20. On Tuesday, sunshine, 22 degrees. And then for Wednesday, it'll be cloudy with a good chance of showers and a high of 19. Current weather conditions can be found anytime on your Discover Moose Jaw app. I'm Judy Peters.
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2: Hey, it's David from the Fraternal Order of Eagles. I just wanted to let everybody know we're having a lock party on June 27th. Starts at noon, goes till 11 p.m. We're having two bands. The first band is Too Easy, going from 2 p.m. to 6 p.m. Our second band is Breakdown, going from 7 to 11 p.m. We have a cover charge of $10, and we're looking to sign up some new members down there, so we hope to see you all there. Taking place at 561 Home Street West in the parking lot.
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3: Mainly cloudy tonight, some scattered showers and thunderstorms, clearing overnight with a low of 14. Tomorrow, it'll be partly sunny and windy, a high of 20. On Tuesday, sunshine, 22 degrees. And then for Wednesday, it'll be cloudy with a good chance of showers and a high of 19. Current weather conditions can be found anytime on your Discover Moose Jaw app. I'm Judy Peters.
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4: Mainly cloudy tonight, some scattered showers and thunderstorms, clearing overnight with a low of 14. Tomorrow, it'll be partly sunny and windy, a high of 20. On Tuesday, sunshine, 22 degrees. And then for Wednesday, it'll be cloudy with a good chance of showers and a high of 19. Current weather conditions can be found anytime on your Discover Moose Jaw app. I'm Judy Peters.
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3: Mainly cloudy tonight, some scattered showers and thunderstorms, clearing overnight with a low of 14. Tomorrow, it'll be partly sunny and windy, a high of 20. On Tuesday, sunshine, 22 degrees. And then for Wednesday, it'll be cloudy with a good chance of showers and a high of 19. Current weather conditions can be found anytime on your Discover Moose Jaw app. I'm Judy Peters.

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5: Mainly cloudy tonight, some scattered showers and thunderstorms, clearing overnight with a low of 14. Tomorrow, it'll be partly sunny and windy, a high of 20. On Tuesday, sunshine, 22 degrees. And then for Wednesday, it'll be cloudy with a good chance of showers and a high of 19. Current weather conditions can be found anytime on your Discover Moose Jaw app. I'm Judy Peters.
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2: Mainly cloudy tonight, some scattered showers and thunderstorms, clearing overnight with a low of 14. Tomorrow, it'll be partly sunny and windy, a high of 20. On Tuesday, sunshine, 22 degrees. And then for Wednesday, it'll be cloudy with a good chance of showers and a high of 19. Current weather conditions can be found anytime on your Discover Moose Jaw app. I'm Judy Peters.
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1: Mainly cloudy tonight, some scattered showers and thunderstorms, clearing overnight with a low of 14. Tomorrow, it'll be partly sunny and windy, a high of 20. On Tuesday, sunshine, 22 degrees. And then for Wednesday, it'll be cloudy with a good chance of showers and a high of 19. Current weather conditions can be found anytime on your Discover Moose Jaw app. I'm Judy Peters.
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0: And welcome back. Hope you had a great weekend. I'm Callum McAnally, and this is the Mix 103 Morning Show with Moose Jaw Truck Shop. It is 11 degrees. We could see some rain today as we get up to a high of 20. And we're flipping the calendar over to June. It's the first day of the month. We're already in the last month of the school year, and it's a busy time of year with graduations coming up, weddings, summer planning. There's lots going on. And it is the month of the summer solstice. June 21st is the solstice, which marks the longest day and shortest night of the year. On that day, we'll see nearly 16 and a half hours of daylight here in Moose Jaw, with a sunrise of 4:50 and sunset of 9:17. Not a whole lot longer than what we're at now. Today, we saw a sunrise of 4:56 and we'll set this evening at 9:04. Tate McRae coming up next.
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1: Now, your Discover Moose Jaw weather.
0: Mostly cloudy today. We could see some showers with a high of 20. Tonight's cloudy, low of 9. And then tomorrow, more clouds, high of 22. Currently 10 degrees. You can find the full forecast at discovermoosejaw.com. 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

Sophia Kamara, Girls Like You on Mix 103. I'm Callum McAnally. Good morning. And the Moose Jaw Shrine Club is hosting their Children's Festival in a few weeks. All the details on this event's right after Imagine Dragons Demons on Mix 103.

0: Mix 103 with Imagine Dragons Demons. I'm Callum McAnally, and happy Monday. Hope you had a great weekend as we kick off the month of June. It's 10 degrees, warming up to 20 for this afternoon. And the Moose Jaw Shrine Club is inviting families out for a free afternoon of fun at the Shriners Children's Festival in Waccamaw Valley Park. The yearly event is a highlight to the beginning of summer for all to enjoy. We had a great chat with Aaron Rustin of the Moose Jaw Shrine Club. He says that it's going to be tons of fun for the kids.
1: There's going to be some rides there for the kids, free hot dogs, entertainment for the kids, games of chance. We're going to have our train out there so the kids can get a ride around in it as well.
0: So the Shriners Children's Festival is happening June 13th from 10 to 2. All the details can be found at discovermoosejaw.com or on the Discover Moose Jaw app. Dracula, up next.
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1: Scattered showers, wind, and a high of 20 today. From the DiscoverMooseJaw.com newsroom, I'm Cameron Kosh. Moose Jaw police are asking for the public's help in locating 13-year-old Naya Nancaro. She was last seen at her South Hill home on May 29th and is described as 5'4" with long dark hair, wearing gray Nike shorts and a red sweater. Anyone with information is asked to contact Moose Jaw Police or Crime Stoppers. We have a photo of Nancaro up on DiscoverMooseJaw.com. Longtime Temple Garden Center employee and current general manager Shauna Fritzler will be riding off into the sunset, having announced her retirement. Fritzler was hired in 2012 as the business manager for the Moose Jaw Curling Center, 2 years after the then Mosaic Place opened. When asked about some of her favorite memories over the past 14 years, Fritzler admitted there were too many to count.
2: Some of the iconic artists that we've had, like Carrie Underwood, Backstreet Boys, Alan Jackson. Of course, we just had Shania Twain. I'm the ultimate curling fan, so I enjoyed having those big Curling Canada events at the Scotties and the World Men's Curling.
1: Over her tenure, Fritzler has worked in various roles, including finance coordinator, finance manager, director of finance, and eventually general manager. Her last official working day is August 27th. The first ever Sask Retro Game Con was a resounding success and is returning to the Temple Garden Center.

David Guetta, Teddy Swims and Tones and I, Gone, Gone, Gone on your Monday morning. Good morning, I'm Callum McAnally, and hope you had a fantastic weekend. It's 10 degrees, warming up to 20 for today, and the final is set for the Discover Moose Jaw Cup. We'll take a look right after Walk Off the Earth, Red Hands on Mix 103.

0: 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That's Walk Off the Earth Red Hands. I'm Callum McAnally, and happy Monday, the 1st of June. It's 10 degrees, warming up to 20 for this afternoon.
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0: So when the NHL playoffs started, we assigned playoff teams to local businesses, and once the playoffs conclude, a lucky business will end up winning the Discover Moose Jaw Cup, and we are down to the final two teams. As the LBBD Auto Body Canadians were knocked out Friday night, the Bobby's Place Hurricanes won Game 5, 6-1, winning the series 4-1. 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This is going to be an exciting series. 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
3: It's Courtney Fielder, and we're joined with our very first nominee for Her Voice, the one and only Jenna Murdoch. Last year alone, too, you had a bit of a bigger role that you took part in when it came to Homestead.
4: Yeah, I did. I think every year, just because we have such a good group every year, I think everyone takes on a bigger role. They're like, oh, sure, I'll do this and I'll do that. So yeah, we all chip in the best we can. Of course, it is a group of volunteers, so we all are working on this as hard as we can. But yeah, I definitely took on a little bit of a bigger role to help out, and I loved it, though. I absolutely love it. It's quick, it's fun, it's fast, and you're not bored.
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0: Mostly cloudy today. We could see some showers as we get up to a high of 20. Tonight's cloudy, low of 9. And then tomorrow, more clouds, high of 22. Currently 10 degrees, and you can find the full forecast at discovermoosejaw.com and stream Mix 103 anytime from the Discover Moose Jaw app. This is Olivia Dean, So Easy to Fall in Love.

Mix 103, happy Monday and happy first day of June. I'm Callum McAnally and thanks for tuning in this morning. It's 10 degrees, warming up to 20 for this afternoon, and it's time for your road report with Young & Young Automotive and Minimum Off the Brake and Wheel, now hiring journeyman technicians and apprentices. Apply in person at 175 2nd Ave Northwest. So construction is underway on Highway 1 heading east to Moose Jaw, starting around Belle Plaine, lasting until around Pence. You will have to slow down, so you want to give yourself some extra time if traveling between Moose Jaw and Regina. In Moose Jaw, there's

0: Ditch and road maintenance happening on the 1100 to 1300 blocks of Caribou East. Service repair on the 1200 block of Grafton, 400 block of Ominica East, and the 200 block of Ominica West. This year's infrastructure renewal project continues. Cotto West is still closed to traffic between 4th Ave and 2nd Ave. 1st Ave is set to close tomorrow. Construction also continues on the Highway 2 over Highway 1 overpass. Looking at gas prices, they dropped again. So the lowest in Moose Jaw is 151, with most stations sitting around 169. If there's anything else, let us know. Call or text 692-2MIX.
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2: Mainly cloudy with scattered showers and a high of 20 today. From the discovermoosejaw.com newsroom, I'm Cameron Kosh. Moose Jaw police are asking for the public's help in locating 13-year-old Naya Nancaro. She was last seen at her South Hill home on May 29th and is described as 5'4" with long dark hair, wearing gray Nike shorts and a red sweater. Anyone with information is asked to contact the Moose Jaw Police or Crime Stoppers. A photo of Nancaro can be found on discovermoosejaw.com. The Saskatchewan Retro Game Con is returning to the Temple Garden Center this September, and organizers say it's going to be much bigger than last year. Convention co-creator Jared Dormer says the decision to expand was an easy one, given the inaugural event's runaway success.
3: Last year, we were hoping for 200 people, and 1,100 people showed up. And so we thought, hey, we need to build on this thing. So instead of just one day, it's going to be over 2 days.
2: The event isn't just going to be longer. There's going to be even more to see.
3: We've doubled our vendor spaces, which have already actually sold out. So we have 130 vendors from across Alberta, Saskatchewan, Manitoba, all coming to Moose Jaw. So it's going to be just an incredible weekend.
2: Check out our full story for a sneak peek at the expanded tournament, event, and special guest lineup. SGI is partnering with emergency personnel to host a Slow Down to 60 event in Moose Jaw. The family-friendly event, scheduled for tonight, is aimed at educating and encouraging motorists to slow down to 60 kilometers an hour when passing emergency vehicles stopped on the roadside. Bonnie Eamon, manager of Rural Salvage, said the event will feature four demonstrations from emergency personnel.
4: 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We have protective services coming with a canine drug dog, and they're

0: Good morning and happy Monday. That's Somber and Homewrecker. I'm Callum McAnally and welcome to the 1st of June as we kick off a brand new month. It's 10 degrees warming up to 20 for this afternoon. And it's time for a little bit of fun. It's the Mind Melt brought to you today by Bugsy's and Smitty's at the Town and Country Mall. 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And this is your chance to win a $15 gift card to Bugsy's and Smitty's in the Town and Country Mall. Here is your question for today. 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What is it? 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You could win that $15 gift card to Bugsy's and Smitty's in the Town and Country Mall. Around 30% of people say they've pretended to know how to do this. 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
3: Mainly cloudy sky with scattered showers, a southeast wind at 30 and a high of 20 today. More clouds as the wind continues and it cools to 9 degrees tonight. And tomorrow's mainly cloudy with wind from the south and a high of 22. Find the full forecast at discovermoosejaw.com and stream the radio anywhere and anytime from the Discover Moose Jaw app.
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5: Hey, Callum, I've got an answer for you.
4: Let's hear it.
5: Change a tire.
4: Change a tire is not correct. Sorry.
5: Oh, man. Okay.
4: Here's a text from Jasmine, says cook. That's a good guess, but that is not what we're going for. Sorry. Here's one from Aaron, parallel park. Nope, that's not it. Lindsay says fix something. Nope. Here's one from Matt, dance. That's a good one, but also not what we're going for today. Around 30% of people say they've pretended to know how to do this. What do you think it is? 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

Mix 103 with Billie Eilish, Birds of a Feather. I'm Callum McAnally. It's 11 degrees, getting up to 20 for today. And we're playing the Mind Melt. It's your chance to win a $15 gift card to Bugsy's and Smitty's in the Town and Country Mall. Around 30% of people say they've pretended to know how to do this. What is it? Call or text 692-2MIX. You could be a world champion today. Here's a guess from Leanne. Swim. It's a great guess, Leanne, but not what we're going for. Sorry. Ryan says, play an instrument. That's another good one, but incorrect. Jasmine says, ride a bike. That's not it. Jonathan says, know how to fix a vehicle that's broke. Nope, that's also not what we're going for today. So what do you think it is? Around 30% of people say they pretended to know how to do this. What is it? Call or text 692-2649. Your chance to win a $15 gift card to Bugsy's and Smitty's in the Town and Country Mall. 692-2MIX. We'll get to the correct answer after One Republic Counting Stars on Mix 103. Hey.

0: lessons I've learned. 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I'm Callum McAnally. Good morning and happy Monday, 1st of June. It's 11 degrees and getting up to 20 for this afternoon. We're playing the Mind Melt. It is your chance to win a $15 gift card to Bugsy's and Smitty's in the Town and Country Mall. Around 30% of people say they've pretended to know how to do this. What is it? Call or text now, 692-2MIX, and you could be today's winner.
1: Hey there, is it speaking another language?
0: Speaking another language is not the answer, sorry.
1: Dang it, okay.
0: Here's a text from Mike, also says speak or understand another language, but it's not what we're going for, sorry. Here's a text from Jasmine, says sing, that's a good one, but incorrect. Here's one from Monica. Use technology well. Monica, that is correct. And that makes you today's Mind Melt World Champion. And the winner of a $15 gift card to Bugsy's and Smitty's in the Town and Country Mall. Congratulations, Monica. As around 30% of people say they've pretended they know how to use technology. So there you go. Thanks for playing along with today's edition of the Mind Melt. BTS coming up next.
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0: Dua Lipa on Mix 103, Dance the Night. I'm Callum McAnally. Good morning and happy Monday. Hope you had a great weekend. We're kicking off June today. It's 11 degrees, getting up to 20 for this afternoon. And it's the kickoff to the final week of the 25K payday. So every day this week, we're going to be calling one of our qualifiers to let them know that they are a finalist for a chance to win a $1,000 worth of gift cards. And of course, the grand prize, another 19 grand in gift cards. And you can be one of the lucky qualifiers right now.
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6: Mainly cloudy sky with scattered showers, a southeast wind at 30 and a high of 20 today. More clouds as the wind continues and it cools to 9 degrees tonight. And tomorrow's mainly cloudy with wind from the south and a high of 22. Find the full forecast at discovermoosejaw.com and stream the radio anywhere and anytime from the Discover Moose Jaw app.
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0: 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That's Charlotte Cardin, The Way We Touch. I'm Callum McAnally. Good morning and happy Monday. 11 degrees, warming up to 20 for this afternoon.
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0: Six listeners from across Saskatchewan will win $1,000 in gift cards each and a chance at winning the grand prize, another 19 grand in gift cards. We're playing higher or lower with your chance to qualify. So today's item is a three-tour pass for two adults from the tunnels of Moose Jaw. So this is good for two adults to see all three tours. The Chicago Connection, Al Capone's connection to Moose Jaw in the 1920s. Bunker 24, telling the story of Canada during the nuclear arms race. And The Passage to Fortune, the story of early Chinese immigration to Canada. Is this three-tour pass for two adults higher or lower than $120? I've got Dave on the line.
2: Man, I gotta go with lower.
0: Dave, that is incorrect. I'm sorry.
2: Okay.
0: Up next, we have Dory.
3: For all three tours, I'm going to say it's higher.
0: Dory, the price of all three tours for two adults is $130.60. So that is correct.
3: Yay! Finally!
0: Congratulations. Yahoo! You are today's lucky qualifier for the 25K payday. That
3: awesome.
0: Means you have the chance to win $1,000 worth of gift cards and potentially even the grand prize, another 19 grand in gift cards.
3: Oh my God, that sounds so freaking amazing.
0: That's a great prize, hey?
3: You're talking to a great shopper here.
0: So have you thought about if you happen to win, maybe what gift cards you would pick?
3: Oh man, do they have to be gift cards for specific places or can you just take them as like Visa cards?
0: Yeah, they are to specific places. So you can find the list on Discover Moose Jaw.
3: Okay, I will find the list and make my shopping list. I tried looking for like how to enter online for this promotion. I looked on Discover Moose Jaw and I wasn't able to find where the draw is, but I'm in anyway. I look forward to hearing back from you as a finalist.
0: Well, keep your fingers crossed and good luck.
3: All right. Sounds awesome. Thank you so much.
0: Congrats again, Dory. And hey, if you want to get your bonus entry online for the 25K payday, if you go to Discover Moose Jaw on your phone, you'll find the link to the 25K payday right underneath the top stories. 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
0: It's time for school news with the Prairie So School Division and Holy Trinity Catholic School Division. I'm Callum McAnally, and today we kick off the final month of the school year. Only a few weeks left until summer vacation. And heads up for graduating students at Central Collegiate, cap and gown fees are due today. Also at Central this week, their science fair is set for tomorrow, happening in the gym. Pride Week kicks off today at Peacock Collegiate with activities taking place in the lounge at noon. Today, there will be button making. Spring football camp also kicks off today at Peacock, happening from 3:45 to 5:45 at Jim Arnott Field. At Cornerstone Christian School, entries are now open for Artist of the Year. Those in grades 7 to 12 can submit their artwork by June 5th and will be displayed throughout this month. Ecole Palliser Heights is hosting their spring dance for grades 5 to 8 students on June 4th from 6 to 8:30. Admission is $5 and snacks will be available for purchase. And Lindale School has their Stock Up for Summer fundraiser underway. Order 6 different varieties of chips for just $30. Orders are due on June 2nd. And that's your school news with the Prairie So School Division and Holy Trinity Catholic School Division.
6: 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And employers? Well, they want people like you. It's the perfect pairing of positions and potentials, right?

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0: That's a new one to Mix 103. Martin Garrix and Ed Sheeran, Repeat It. I'm Callum McAnally, and happy Monday and happy first day of June. As we kick off a brand new month, it is 11 degrees and we're warm enough to 20 for this afternoon. It's hard to believe we're already into the last month of the school year. And, you know, it's a busy time of year with graduations, weddings, summer planning. There's lots going on. And it's the month of the summer solstice. So June 21st is the solstice. Marks the longest day and shortest night of the year. On that day, we will see nearly 16 and a half hours of daylight with a sunrise of 4:50 and sunset of 9:17. Not a whole lot longer than what we're at now. Today, we had a sunrise of 4:56 and we'll set this evening at 9:04. Elton John and Britney Spears coming up.
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6: Mostly cloudy today. We could see some showers getting up to a high of 20. Tonight's cloudy, low of 9. And then tomorrow, more clouds, high of 22. We're sitting at 11 degrees. You can find the full forecast at discovermoosejaw.com and stream Mix 103 anytime from the Discover Moose Jaw app. This is Elton John and Britney Spears. 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

Mix 103 with Elton John and Britney Spears, Hold Me Closer. I'm Callum McAnally, and our new feature, Her Voice, is underway. This is the first week, and we're going to hear from our first nominee right after Maroon 5 Payphone on Mix 103.

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I'm Callum McAnally, and happy Monday. It's 11 degrees, getting up to a high of 24 this afternoon. A familiar face in Moose Jaw's volunteer scene is being recognized as the first nominee in a brand new community feature here on Mix 103. Jenna Murdoch is the first woman profiled in Her Voice, brought to you by CCAN, a new initiative recognizing women making a difference across Moose Jaw. So Jenna has been heavily involved with River Street Promotions and Homestand over the years, while also helping with the Moose Jaw Humane Society's fund.

0: 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She says community involvement started at home.
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0: She says Moose Jaw's strong community supports and willingness to help one another keeps her inspired to stay involved. 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
1: Scattered showers, wind, and a high of 20 today. 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Moose Jaw police are asking for the public's help in locating 13-year-old Naya Nancaro. She was last seen at her South Hill home on May 29th and is described as 5'4" with long dark hair, wearing gray Nike shorts and a red sweater. Anyone with information is asked to contact Moose Jaw Police or Crime Stoppers. We have a photo of Nancaro up on DiscoverMooseJaw.com. Longtime Temple Garden Center employee and current general manager, Shauna Fritzler, will be riding off into the sunset, having announced her retirement. Fritzler was hired in 2012 as the business manager for the Moose Jaw Curling Center, 2 years after the then Mosaic Place opened. When asked about some of her favorite memories over the past 14 years, Fritzler admitted there were too many to count.
2: Some of the iconic artists that we've had, like Carrie Underwood, Backstreet Boys, Alan Jackson. Of course, we just had Shania Twain. I'm the ultimate curling fan, so I enjoyed having those big Curling Canada events with the Scotties and the World Men's Curling.
1: Over her tenure, Fritzler has worked in various roles, including finance coordinator, finance manager, director of finance, and eventually general manager. Her last official working day is August 27th. The first ever Sasquatch Retro Game Con was a resounding success, and is returning to the Temple Garden Center this September with a greatly expanded itinerary. New this year is a cosplay competition with a spot at the Nationals on the line. Co-creator Jared Dormer says cosplay has become a huge part of the convention experience.
3: Cosplay is kind of like Halloween, but for 365 days of the year.
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1: 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SGI continues to remind motorists to slow down to 60 when passing roadside responders. As another way to reinforce that message, SGI will be hosting an event tonight in Moose Jaw at their salvage yard, located on the North Service Road. Bonnie Eamon, manager of Rural Salvage, said the event has previously been hosted 3 times in Prince Albert before being brought to Moose Jaw.
5: The premise is just to come out.

Ariana Grande, We Can't Be Friends, Wait for Your Love on Mix 103. I'm Callum McAnally. Good morning, and it's the final week of the 25K payday. So every day this week, we're going to be calling a qualifier to let them know they are one step closer to winning their share of $25,000 worth of gift cards. We'll call our first finalist right after the weekend. 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

0: The Mix 103 Morning Show with Moose Jaw Truck Shop. That's the weekends and Cry For Me. I'm Callum McAnally. Good morning. It is 8:42. We're sitting at 11 degrees, warming up to a high of 20 for this afternoon.
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0: So we are into the final week of the 25K payday, and it is time to phone our first finalist. So let's give them a quick call right here.
2: Good morning.
0: Good morning. Is this Cheryl?
2: Yes, it is.
0: Hey, Cheryl. It's Callum from Mix 103. How are you?
2: I'm good.
0: I'm sure you don't need reminding, but you qualified for the 25K payday on May 13th. You remember that?
2: Yes, I did.
0: Well, Cheryl, I got some news for you. You have advanced into the final round.
2: Oh, sweet.
0: So that means you do have the chance to win your share of $25,000 worth of gift cards, whether it's the $1,000 prize or the grand prize of an extra $19,000 worth of gift cards. How does that sound?
2: That sounds great. So what do I do next?
0: Well, you just hang tight, keep your fingers crossed, do whatever kind of superstitions you need to do, and wish yourself luck.
2: All right. Thank you so much.
0: We will reach out to you this Friday if you end up being one of the very lucky winners.
2: Awesome. Thank you so much.
0: A good way to start off your week, hey?
2: Yes, absolutely.
0: Have you looked at the list of places that you can get gift cards for?
2: Yeah, I had a peek, for sure.
0: So do you have an idea of where you would want your gift cards for?
2: Mm-hmm.
0: Not yet?
2: Not one specific. I can think of a bunch.
0: That's fair.
2: Yeah, probably.
0: Again, keep your fingers crossed, and maybe we'll see you on Friday.
2: Awesome. That would be terrific.
0: Awesome.
2: Had a lot of bad luck.
0: Well, hopefully some good luck is coming your way.
2: Awesome. Thank you.
0: Now, if you have qualified for the 25K payday, make sure your ringer is on every morning this week, as you could be receiving a call letting you know that you are the day's finalist. And tune in tomorrow morning for your next chance to qualify when we play Higher or Lower.
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0: Mostly cloudy today. We could see some showers, a high of 20. Tonight's cloudy, low of 9. And then tomorrow, more clouds, high of 22. Currently 11 degrees. That full forecast is available at discovermoosejaw.com. 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

0: Cameron Whitcomb on Mix 103, You and Me. Happy Monday. I'm Callum McAnally. It's 8:51 and 11 degrees, getting up to 20 for this afternoon. 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Apply in person at 175 2nd Ave Northwest. So construction is underway on Highway 1 heading east of Moose Jaw, starting around Belle Plaine and lasting until around Pence. You'll have to slow down, so you'll want to give yourself some extra time if you are traveling between Moose Jaw and Regina. In Moose Jaw, there's ditch and road maintenance happening on the 1100 to 1300 blocks of Caribou East. Service repair on the 400 block of Ominica East, 200 block of Ominica West, and on the 400 block of Athabasca West. The infrastructure renewal project continues. Cotto West is closed to traffic between 4th and 2nd Ave. 1st Ave is set to close tomorrow. Construction continues on the Highway 2 over Highway 1 overpass. Gas prices dropped again. The lowest in Moose Jaw is 151, with most stations sitting around 169. And if there's anything else, let us know. Call or text 692-2649.
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0: 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Happy Monday. The Moose Jaw Shrine Club is inviting families out for a free afternoon of fun at the Shriners Children's Festival in Waccamaw Valley Park. The yearly event is a highlight to the beginning of summer for all to enjoy. We talked with Aaron Rustin of the Moose Jaw Shrine Club. He says it's going to be a ton of fun for the kids.
1: There's going to be some rides there for the kids, free hot dogs, entertainment for the kids, games of chance. 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
2: Mainly cloudy sky with scattered showers, a southeast wind at 30 and a high of 20 today. More clouds as the wind continues and it cools to 9 degrees tonight. And tomorrow's mainly cloudy with wind from the south and a high of 22. 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
0: 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The Bobby's Place Hurricanes won game 5, 6-1, and winning the series 4-1. 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This is going to be an exciting series. 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
4: Hey, it's David from the Fraternal Order of Eagles. 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
6: Mainly cloudy sky with scattered showers, a southeast wind at 30 and a high of 20 today. More clouds as the wind continues and it cools to 9 degrees tonight. And tomorrow's mainly cloudy with wind from the south and a high of 22. Find the full forecast at discovermoosejaw.com and stream the radio anywhere and anytime from the Discover Moose Jaw app.
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0: 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As we flip the calendar over to June, it's the first day of the month, and this first week isn't going to be nearly as hot as it was last week. Bit more manageable temperatures. High of 20 on the way for this afternoon. We could see some showers today. 22 for tomorrow, 19 on the way for Wednesday. You can find the full forecast anytime at discovermoosejaw.com or on the Discover Moose Jaw app.
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0: 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Hey, good morning, I'm Callum McAnally, and welcome to the first day of June as we flip the calendar to a new month. High of 20 on the way for this afternoon. 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
5: Mainly cloudy sky with scattered showers, a southeast wind at 30 and a high of 20 today. More clouds as the wind continues and it cools to 9 degrees tonight. And tomorrow's mainly cloudy with wind from the south and a high of 22. Find the full forecast at discovermoosejaw.com and stream the radio anywhere and anytime from the Discover Moose Jaw app.

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I'm Callum McAnally. Good morning. And some good news. 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
5: Mainly cloudy sky with scattered showers, a southeast wind at 30 and a high of 20 today. More clouds as the wind continues and it cools to 9 degrees tonight. And tomorrow's mainly cloudy with wind from the south and a high of 22. 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

0: Mix 103, Swedish House Mafia, Moth to a Flame. I'm Callum McAnally, and happy Monday. So Jenna Murdoch is the first woman profiled in Her Voice, a new community feature here on Mix 103, brought to you by CCAN. It's an initiative recognizing women making a difference across the city. So Jenna has been heavily involved with River Street Promotions and Homestand over the years, while also helping with the Moose Jaw Humane Society's fundraising campaign for a new shelter. She says that community involvement started at home.
1: Started with mom and dad. 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
2: It's Courtney Fielder, and we're joined with our very first nominee for Her Voice, the one and only Jenna Murdoch. And you're also doing stuff, too, with the Moose Jaw Humane Society, helping them out with their capital campaign.
3: 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So we are actively working on that. We are, of course, building our new shelter. It's going to start September 20th.

0: 2027, we do have 2.5 million left to go as of now, and we are gaining pretty good momentum within the community, but I'm very happy that Dana Hawkins, who I'm working hand in hand with, she reached out and asked me to be part of their team, and I was very happy. I love the energy there. I love the community, and of course, I love the animals.
1: 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Someone making an impact in big ways or quiet ones. 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
11: Mainly cloudy sky with scattered showers, a southeast wind at 30 and a high of 20 today. More clouds as the wind continues and it cools to 9 degrees tonight. And tomorrow's mainly cloudy with wind from the south and a high of 22. Find the full forecast at discovermoosejaw.com and stream the radio anywhere and anytime from the Discover Moose Jaw app.
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10: Mainly cloudy sky with scattered showers, a southeast wind at 30 and a high of 20 today. More clouds as the wind continues and it cools to 9 degrees tonight. And tomorrow's mainly cloudy with wind from the south and a high of 22. Find the full forecast at discovermoosejaw.com and stream the radio anywhere and anytime from the Discover Moose Jaw app.
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I'm Callum McAnally. Good morning. And we are into the final week of the 25K Payday.

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0: Young Bombs and Aloe Black, That's Better Day. I'm Ken O'Neill, the new Madonna and Sabrina Carpenter before that. And in just a minute, we'll hear Bruno Mars. Welcome to Monday. 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
1: Now, your Discover Moose Jaw weather.
7: A mix of sun and cloud with scattered showers. Wind gusting from the southeast at 30 kilometers an hour today. High of 20. Mainly cloudy tonight. Wind continuing and a low of plus 9. And tomorrow, a mix of sun and cloud with scattered showers. Temperature high of 22. 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

0: Well, the Ice Hockey World Championships wrapped up yesterday. I'm Ken O'Neill. It just didn't go right for Team Canada. First, Finland beat us on Saturday, which put us in the bronze medal game yesterday, and we lost that too. We came back, forced overtime, but lost 3-2 to Norway. Then in the gold medal game, Finland played host country Switzerland, and just over halfway through the first overtime, the Finns win gold with a 1-0 final.
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9: Scattered showers, a mix of sun and cloud, wind gusting from the southeast, 30 kilometers an hour today, high of 20. Tonight, mainly cloudy, low of plus 9. And tomorrow, scattered showers and a mix of sun and cloud, temperature high of 22. 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

0: The Weeknd, Blinding Lights, also the new Alex Warren in there. Sia is next with Unstoppable. I'm Ken O'Neill. Have you signed up yet for the Daily News? We deliver the top local stories to you every afternoon. 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
1: 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I'm alone learning those lessons.

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5: A mix of sun and cloud with scattered showers, wind gusting from the southeast at 30 kilometers an hour today, high of 20. Mainly cloudy tonight, wind continuing, and a low of plus 9. And tomorrow, a mix of sun and cloud with scattered showers, temperature high of 22. Find the full forecast at DiscoverMooseJaw.com and stream the radio anywhere and anytime from the Discover Moose Jaw app.
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7: Scattered showers, a mix of sun and cloud. Wind gusting from the southeast, 30 kilometers an hour today, high of 20. Tonight, mainly cloudy, low of plus 9. And tomorrow, scattered showers and a mix of sun and cloud. Temperature high of 22. 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

0: You did nothing
1: Alexander Stewart, I Wish You Cheated. Afternoon, I'm Ken O'Neill. Post Malone featuring Morgan Wallen, I Had Some Help, is coming up. It's a new month, a lot coming up in the next 30 days. June is...

0: National Indigenous History Month, highlighted by Indigenous Peoples Day on the 18th. Other special days this month, Father's Day, of course. It's the same day as the first day of summer, June 21st. And then at the end of the month, Canada Day, July 1st this year, is a Wednesday.
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6: A mix of sun and cloud with scattered showers. Wind gusting from the southeast at 30 kilometers an hour today. High of 20. Mainly cloudy tonight. Wind continuing and a low of plus 9. And tomorrow, a mix of sun and cloud with scattered showers. Temperature high of 22. Find the full forecast at discovermoosejaw.com and stream the radio anywhere and anytime from the Discover Moose Jaw app.
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2: Hey, it's David from the Fraternal Order of Eagles. I just wanted to let everybody know we're having a lock party on June 27th. Starts at noon, goes till 11 p.m. We're having two bands. The first band is Too Easy, going from 2 p.m. to 6 p.m. Our second band is Breakdown, going from 7 to 11 p.m. We have a cover charge of $10, and we're looking to sign up some new members down there, so we hope to see you all there. Taking place at 561 Home Street West in the parking lot.
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3: Scattered showers, a mix of sun and cloud. Wind gusting from the southeast, 30 kilometers an hour today, high of 20. Tonight, mainly cloudy, low of plus 9. And tomorrow, scattered showers and a mix of sun and cloud, temperature high of 22. 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

0: for the Jays. They're back home for three against Atlanta. 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

0: The new one, Martin Garrix and Ed Sheeran, Repeat It, is coming up in a sec. I'm Ken O'Neill. 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
12: A mix of sun and cloud with scattered showers, wind gusting from the southeast at 30 kilometers an hour today, high of 20. Mainly cloudy tonight, wind continuing. And

0: a low of plus 9. And tomorrow, a mix of sun and cloud with scattered showers, temperature high of 22. Find the full forecast at discovermoosejaw.com and stream the radio anywhere and anytime from the Discover Moose Jaw app.
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0: Mix 103, Nickelback, and Far Away, Madonna and Sabrina Carpenter coming up. I'm Ken O'Neill. Jenna Murdoch is the first woman profiled in Her Voice, brought to you by CCAN, a new initiative on Mix 103 recognizing women making a difference right across the city. Jenna has been heavily involved with River Street Promotions and Homestand over the years, while also helping with the Moose Jaw Humane Society's fundraising campaign for a new shelter. She says community involvement started at home.
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2: Now, your Discover Moose Jaw weather.
7: Scattered showers, a mix of sun and cloud. Wind gusting from the southeast, 30 kilometers an hour today, high of 20. Tonight, mainly cloudy, low of plus 9. And tomorrow, scattered showers and a mix of sun and cloud, temperature high of 22. 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

0: That's Virginia to Vegas and Selfish. I'm Ken O'Neill. Happy Monday for the last weekend of preseason games. Winners in the Canadian Football League were Hamilton, Ottawa, BC, and Calgary. It's a new year and a clean slate for the CFL. Week one is here. It starts Thursday night with the Alouettes in Hamilton. Friday, we get Winnipeg in Calgary, and Saturday, the Elks will be in Ottawa.
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2: Mainly cloudy tonight and scattered showers early this evening. Wind gusting from the south, 30 to 50 kilometers an hour. Low of plus 9. Tomorrow, mainly cloudy and some wind. Temperature high of 22. And Wednesday, a mix of sun and cloud, scattered showers. High of 21. Find the full forecast at discovermoosejaw.com and stream the radio anywhere and anytime from the Discover Moose Jaw app.
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0: the weekend and earned it. Happy Monday. I'm Ken O'Neill. Harry Styles, American Girls next. Hockey wrapped up for the Montreal Canadiens on Friday night. Carolina took that series 4-1. Now it's the Stanley Cup Finals, Vegas and Carolina. The best of seven starts tomorrow night. And if this series goes 7 games, hockey's not going to end this year until June 17th.
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2: Hey, it's Courtney Fielder, and we are out here with our friends at SGI Moose Jaw. SGI is bringing its Slow to 60 road safety event right here to Moose Jaw tonight. And the best part is, it's a family-friendly event here. 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And it's going to be starting up here at 5 o'clock, going on until 8 o'clock here, all at the SGI Moose Jaw Salvage Center, which, by the way, is located at 320 North Service Road. You won't miss it. 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
5: Now, your Discover Moose Jaw weather.
6: Scattered showers and mainly cloudy, and some wind, low of plus 9. Tomorrow, mainly cloudy and some wind, temperature high of 22. And Wednesday, a mix of sun and cloud, scattered showers, high of 21. Find the full forecast at discovermoosejaw.com and stream the radio anywhere and anytime from the Discover Moose Jaw app.
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0: Afternoon, I'm Ken O'Neill. Dua Lipa got married over the weekend to Fantastic Beasts actor Callum Turner. That happened in London yesterday. Only 8 people were at the ceremony. The couple are planning a 3-day party in Sicily this weekend. Did you get your invite? We'll hear Levitating next.
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2: 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It's all happening at the SGI Moose Jaw Salvage Center, located at 310 North Service Road here in Moose Jaw. It is going to be starting up at 5 o'clock, and there's so much to come and see. And the best part is, a ton of fun for the entire family, too. It's free admission to get in, and there's food, there's a bouncy castle, and there's going to be a cool bunch of demonstrations that are going to be happening, too. And if you have a kid that loves big trucks and tow trucks, this is a place to be. There are lots coming up here when it comes to those demonstrations too, including interactive demonstrations and simulations, capes, the narcotics detection, canine, and so much more. So come and check it out for yourself. It is going on until 8 o'clock, and again, it opens up at 5, so very soon here. Come and check it out yourself. It's all located here at SGI Moose Jaw Salvage Center, again, located at 320 North Service Road here in Moose Jaw. Come and take a look for yourself. It's Courtney Fielder broadcasting live on location.
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2: Well, the gates are now open to come and check out the great event being put on by SGI right now. 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You can come and check it out right now here at SGI Moose Jaw Salvage Center, located at 320 North Service Road here in Moose Jaw. It's Courtney Fielder here with you. And yeah, that's right. The door is just open. It's going on until 8 o'clock tonight. And you know what? It's a free event to come and check out. If you got a kid that loves big trucks and loves to see some cool stuff going down, or you know what? Maybe you're a big kid at heart and you want to come see all this cool stuff going on. Come and check it out, because the Slow to 60 raises awareness about the importance of slowing to 60 when passing emergency and services vehicles. Stopped roadside with their lights flashing, and so much more information you're going to learn here tonight, too. And like I said, have a great time with the family. They got a bouncy castle for the kids to keep them busy. They got food on site here, too. So if you're looking for some dinner plans, come and stop on by here. And check out as well the interactive demonstrations and simulations they're going to have here for you tonight. And as well here, the cage narcotics detection canine is going to be here too. So come and take a look for yourself. Lots to come and see. Again, it's all located here at SGI Moose Jaw Salvage Center, 320 North Service Road. It is the Slow to 60 safety event here right now at SGI in Moose Jaw.
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8: Mainly cloudy tonight and scattered showers early this evening. Wind gusting from the south, 30 to 50 kilometers an hour, low of plus 9. Tomorrow, mainly cloudy and some wind, temperature high of 22. And Wednesday, a mix of sun and cloud, scattered showers, high of 21. Find the full forecast
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0: Tame Impala and Jenny from Blackpink together with Dracula in just a sec. I'm Ken O'Neill. Are you big on status symbols? There's a big list of signs that you've made it. It could be an electric car. Some say that could be a sign. There's a few more. A walk-in closet. You've absolutely made it. An outdoor kitchen or pizza oven. I'm just happy to have a good barbecue. When I was a kid, a sign of success for my little brain, a fridge that dispensed water and ice. I've got an ice maker now. Oh, and one more, a status symbol for many, designer shoes. Man, who can afford those?
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2: It's Courtney Fielder here at SGI Moose Jaw Salvage Center, located at 320 North Service Road here in Moose Jaw. They got there slow to 60 at night going on here, and there's so much to come and check out here when it comes to road safety events they got going on. We're actually joined with Echo, who just got in here. Lots to see. Hey, Echo.
3: Yeah.
2: You actually got to go see the SGI booth too, hey, and wear some of the goggles that they had, right?
3: Yeah, it's kind of weird. It's supposed to be like how you get drunk, and then I almost fell over.
2: Well, definitely cool to have you here, Echo. Thanks for stopping by and coming to check out all the things out that SGI has here.
3: Yeah,
2: you're welcome. Awesome. Come and check it all out here. Lots to go on here throughout today as well. The interactive demonstrations and simulations. 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Bouncy House Food. And it's free to come and check it out here, too. 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
9: Scattered showers and mainly cloudy and some wind, low of +9. Tomorrow, mainly cloudy and some wind, temperature high of 22. And Wednesday, a mix of sun and cloud, scattered showers, high of 21. Find the full forecast at discovermoosejaw.com and stream the radio anywhere and anytime from the Discover Moose Jaw app.
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0: PDA, Scott Hellman with Ken O'Neill, Rosé and Bruno Mars coming up next. And don't miss the local news update. Catch up on your day at 6.
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2: Good evening. It's Courtney Fielder here with you at SGI Moose Jaw Salvage Center, located at 320 North Service Road here in Moose Jaw. They got a lot going on here. As you drive on down here, you'll see all the flashing lights and everything, and you're probably wondering, what is going on here? Well, there's a lot going on here. It is SGI's Slow to 60 Road Safety event they got going on, and it's a family-friendly event. It's a free event to come and check out. It includes interactive demonstrations and simulations. Cage the Narcotics Detection K9 is here, and food as well, and a bouncy castle. I know we had a couple kids here earlier that were just so excited about the bouncy castle and all the lights, of course, and all the big trucks and everything. A lot that's going to be happening here throughout this evening. I'll go on until 8 o'clock, and again, yes, it is free to come and check it out. So come and take a look for yourself, and it's a really cool event here, too. The Slow to 60 raises awareness about the importance of slowing to 60 kilometers per hour when passing emergency and service vehicles stopped roadside with their lights flashing. So lots of information to come and check out, and a great event for the whole family. So come take a look for yourself. It's going on again. SGI Moose Jaw Salvage Center, 320 North Service Road, till 8 o'clock tonight.
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